try and sweep you off of your feet. Will your mouth still remember the taste of my love? Will your eyes still smile from your cheek?

ni butch. 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Yeah. God, you're my everything. 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One last time. 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

0: Oh, Jesus, I love you. 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Whoa, whoa, whoa. Hallelujah. Isn't he a good God?
1: We are ready to worship in the Bingaman style tonight.

the brain. 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We call it ethnodoxology. Let's do this.

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1: What makes Emory special is that it has very rigorous academics, but a community that is willing to support each other. People are always willing to study together and work hard together.
0: Learn more at emory.edu.

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Not knowing, he knows what's best for you at the exact time. Don't categorize things into bad or good. Because as far as you know, the universe is conspiring to help us all the way through. When something undesirable happens to us, it's natural of humans to complain about it. But God is a master strategist.

world, and he says, Eradie, Unsam, Nayewada. If you believe it, lift your voice, come on. Yeah.

listen, listen, listen. I promised the Lord when I got off my sick bed that I would testify everywhere I went.

It's 12 p.m. Hello and welcome to the news on 3FM 92.7. My name is Noura Mohammed. Coming up this hour. Fire engulfs a warehouse used for storage of numerous barrels of alcohol at Tema Community 26. We're live in Tema. We're also live in the Abuakwa South Municipality, where one person is shot following a violent confrontation between a joint military and police team and a group of minors. And much later, Nyinahin SHS teacher accused of assaulting students rearraigned and granted 80,000 Ghana cedi bail. We have details of these and more stories shortly. Stay with us.

0: Now let's settle for the details. One person was shot in the leg following a violent confrontation between a joint military and police team and a group of miners at Chebizongo in the Abuakwa South municipality of the Eastern Region. The security personnel believed to be attached to the National Anti-Illegal Mining Operations Secretariat, NIMOS, reportedly opened fire during the confrontation, which occurred on Saturday. The injured person is currently receiving treatment at the Kibi Government Hospital. The circumstances leading to the shooting remain unclear, but here are some excerpts of the confrontation. Let's listen. Yvonne Ikwe is our Eastern Regional Correspondent, and she joins me now for more updates on this development. Yvonne, what more can you report?
1: Well, Nora, as I speak to you, the police have commenced its investigation to understand exactly how all of these confrontations are leading to violence occur. Because information I have picked up from the national security is that this was a mining concession belonging to one of the small scale miners. And so those military people were seeing in the pictures that people who belong to the NIMOS were protecting the concession for those small scale miners. Now, exactly how the confrontation degenerated into the violence, and then seeing those pictures of the military shooting at those miners is one thing probably the police would have to investigate. And then the military give reactions as to what kind of force they wanted to use, because we didn't see any of those miners with harmful objects in as much as the existence on that particular concession may be illegal per the information I do have. Moving forward, we have seen the Member of Parliament of the area issue a statement also calling on the police to thoroughly investigate the issue and then bring out the details so that would have come actually, because these, we know, are mining areas. On occasions, we do have these issues cropping up around.
0: Yvonne, but have the youth reported the shooting incident to the police, who were, you know, part of the operation anyway?
1: Well, as I speak to you, the police says that it hasn't yet picked anybody up officially, but in as much as one person has been shot and is currently at the TV government hospital, that is the contact person the police are dealing with now to gather more information as to exactly what transpired as they were having that confrontation with the military on the side before a gun was shot at one of them, the leg. And so, yes, this is what I can speak of as of now.
0: Yvonne, before you go, the Member of Parliament for Abuakwa South has been speaking. You mentioned that already. What more can you tell us about what he said?
1: Well, for him, his concern has been that exactly what transpired needed more understanding, because we do know that in these cases, if it is not dealt with, we might have a reprisal attack on our hands between the local miners and the NIMOS who have the mandate to, as it were, ensure that people are not engaged in illegal mining, and then as well protect people who are doing legal business in the mining industry. So he believes that possibly by tomorrow, which is a working day, the police will be able to tell us officially exactly what they have gathered for peace to prevail in that particular enclave. Like I said early on, it's one of the issues that brings a security discomfort to residents and people who are in the area. Now, those people who would safely call illegal miners are really usually not indigenous of the area, but foreigners from the West African sub-region who come in to engage in those mining activities. So these are also immigration issues, if you might call it, that the police will be wanting to look into as the investigation progresses.
0: Okay, thank you very much, Yvonne, for bringing us those details. My colleague, Yvonne Nikwe, is our Eastern Regional Correspondent. Now, let's connect to TV where the NIMOS PRO is speaking at the moment.
2: Let's look at our efforts in the fight against calamity. If you want, let's say, to rate us in terms of effort in a scale of 1 to 10, well, how would you rate our efforts so far, 1 to 10?
3: My assessment would surpass 5, 6, and 7. My efforts will actually surpass 7. And the reason is very simple. The scale of devastation that the current government of the day met, indeed, George, was very huge. In fact, if you look at the recent numbers, previously we've always been communicating that well over 5,500 hectares of land had been lost and decimated due to illegal mining activities. But recent updates suggest actually that the number is within the range of somewhere 10,000, 9,000 hectares of land. Within this period, coupled with all the devastation, even on the polluted water bodies and the interventions that we have rolled out, it is safe to say that we have done well over 5 or well over 6 out of 10, even though there is much more to be done. So certainly we are not where we want to be, but we are certainly not where we were in the past as well.
2: Okay. I'm sure a potential Galamsey is watching. How discomforting is this trade that used to be a cash cow for them?
3: Well, so government and the entirety of the ministry, coming from the minister himself, the Honorable Amakufibua, is not existentially against the enterprise of mining, because we can all agree that mining is a very viable economic venture. The issue, however, is that it should be done with recourse to the relevant environmental laws and procedures. So, for instance, that is why the government has gone ahead to even introduce the Responsible Cooperative Mining and Skills Development Program, which seeks to ensure that you can do the mining. However, it should be done responsibly. So potential miners, I'm everybody in the space, the message is very, very simple. You can go ahead, do the mining, but it has to be done properly. But if you flout the regulations, definitely you would surely and definitely be dealt with.
2: Pakwesi, thank you so much. I'm sure I'll come to you again for updates on this very operation. Pakwesi Shandof is the spokesperson for NIMOS.
0: That was Pakwesi Shandof. He is the spokesperson for NIMOS, and he was speaking to my colleague, George Quinning. Now, let's move on to this story where a massive fire has engulfed a warehouse used for the storage of numerous barrels of alcohol at Tema Community 26 in the Greater Accra region. The blaze, which started on Sunday, has seen several firefighting tenders, equipment dispatched to the area to contain the blaze. The cause of the fire is not immediately known. Firefighters are working to bring the blaze under control, with personnel battling intense flames at the warehouse where large quantities of alcohol are stored. The presence of highly flammable materials is believed to be complicating firefighting efforts. Now, I've been joined on the line by ADO1 Alex King Nate, who is a member of the Public Relations Directorate of the Ghana National Fire Service. Alex, if you can hear me, what is the latest update on the fire situation at the Tema warehouse in Community 26?
4: As it stands now, successfully, the fire has been brought well under control. The fire is out of danger. It's out of danger from any further spread. And I can confidently tell you that it's almost extinguished as it stands right now.
0: Do you have any indication at this stage about what may have caused the fire, or do you think it's too early to determine that?
4: Well, for now, it's too early to determine that, and we are not leaving any stone unturned. Most of the time, when it comes to our investigation, once we are done with firefighting, we do overhauling, salvaging, and then investigations commence. And so I wouldn't want to preempt, but then I can tell you that we are actively looking into it.
0: Alex, have there been any reported injuries or fatalities amongst firefighters or even members of the public?
4: So fortunately, there's not been any reported casualty, be it firefighter or civilian, and our priority is that it remains that the same way. We are working hard to make sure that we don't record any such casualty.
0: Right. Alex, before you go, given that the warehouse stores large quantities of alcohol, what specific challenges did you and your firefighters face in attempting to contain the blaze?
4: Well, with fires like that, you can't easily quench it with fire and with water. So we had to deploy specialized foam concentrate in order to be able to use it to fight the fire. Access was a bit curtailed. From the front, it was accessible. But from the back, the wall of the warehouse was close sighted to the warehouse. So it made it difficult to gain access into the to fight the fire from the back. And so we had to now resort to fighting the fire from the neighboring house in order to contain the fire. Mind you, the house was the warehouse also had other residential buildings close to it. And so our priority again was to minimize spread and to make sure that the fire does not spread to these unaffected buildings. And I can see successfully we're able to do that.
0: Thank you very much, Alex, for your service. That was ADO1 Alex Kingnati giving us that update there about the fire situation at the Tema Community 26. Now let's move on to some other stories. Now, the health minister, let's move on to a health story where the universal health coverage will remain out of reach unless Ghana produces more specialist healthcare professionals. And this is a message that is from the health minister, who says expanding specialist nursing training is central to improving access to quality healthcare across the country. Let's take a listen.
5: As the burden of non-communicable diseases such as cancer, cardiovascular diseases, kidney failure, and diabetes continue to rise, government says investing in specialized nurses has become critical to improving patient outcomes and ensuring equitable access to quality health care. Addressing the first cohort of 145 nurses enrolled in post-basic specialist program in cardiology, critical care, endocrinology, oncology, and nephrology at the Nursing and Midwifery Training College and ENT Nursing School in Kumasi, Health Minister Kwabena Kando said strengthening Ghana's health workforce is indispensable in achieving universal health coverage.
6: The healthcare landscape is changing rapidly. Advances in medicine, technology, and disease patterns demand specialized knowledge and skills. Our vision is to produce additional nurse specialists to fill critical gaps in our local healthcare system. The Ministry of Health is committed to working closely with educational institutions, teaching hospitals, professional bodies, and development partners to expand specialist nursing education and ensure that graduates are equipped to meet national and international standards.
5: To encourage more nurses to pursue specialist training, the minister announced that priority for steady leave will be given to healthcare workers.
0: Now, before we go, Frederick Kumi, popularly known as Abu Treka, has pleaded not guilty to charges of conspiracy to commit wire fraud and money laundering in a United States district court. The accused, who was extradited from Ghana to the United States, has been accused of conspiring with one Daniel Yusuf and others to participate in a scheme that used artificial intelligence tools to create fake identities and build relationships with victims in order to solicit money under false pretenses. The U.S. District Court, presided over by Judge John R. Adams of the Northern District of Ohio Eastern Division, has fixed September 8, 2026 for the jury trial to begin. A pretrial conference has been fixed for August 25, 2026, and per court documents, both parties may enter plea negotiations if they so wish, but must do so before the date set for the jury trial. That's it for the midday news right here on 3FM 92.7. For more stories, you can head on to our website at 3news.com. I am Nura Mohammed. 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
1: Well, my favorite scripture is Romans 8:28, and it says, all things work together for the good to them that love the Lord. Kwame, that is absolutely my favorite scripture.
0: Yes, your inspirational gospel mix. 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
5: 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Peace. DJ Phil, Real Trail. 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
1: Well, my favorite scripture is Romans 8:28, and it says, all things work together for the good to them that love the Lord. Kwame, that is absolutely my favorite scripture.
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